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But if you can stay, we can work it out.

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housewife. 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But I'ma throw shade if I don't get paid for this housework. Right.

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